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3: Years ago, I wrote this verse from Psalm 119 in the front of my son's Bible. 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
4: Hadia was afraid and angry. God, why did you let me be thrown in prison? Cast yourself in. Hadi knew the answer. He had left Islam for Jesus in his Islamic country, and he knew the words of Jesus. If they persecuted me, they will persecute you. When Hadi began following Jesus, he was so excited to start a Bible study at work. His boss said, "Stop this or else." But Hadi kept on sharing Jesus. That's when his boss falsely accused him of embezzlement. Now, Hadi was in a cell with 12 Islamic extremists, including Tariq, a murderer. Hadi was afraid and angry with God, but as he prayed, he felt courage rising in him, and he began singing. Tariq asked, "Why do you sing?" As Hadi shared the awesome love of God, Tariq said, "I feel a warmth in my chest, easing the pain of my violent heart. Tell me more." Hadi did, and Tariq surrendered to Jesus. That's when Hadi realized why Jesus let him be thrown in prison. Jesus is pouring out his love in the Muslim world. Join what he's doing. FrontiersUSA.org.
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1: Yes, my name is Janet Willis, and I'm from Milner, Georgia, just south of Atlanta, Georgia. And I love Classic Christian 247. I'm so thankful for it. It's just wonderful. I'm in my 50s, and a lot of the stuff y'all play is stuff we have listened to for years. This is great, just like the Rex Carroll Band, John Split especially. I'm just thankful for you.

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Schlody in the Voice Hanger studio on a ridge in the Ozarks. Welcome to the show. All kinds of great music again this hour. Avalon and FFH coming up. Billy Sprague, Brian Duncan, some For Him later on. It's going to be a great day. It is the fifth day of August in the year of our Lord 2026. Here's a group called Servant. We are the light. On Mike at the Mic. Hey, welcome to the show. I'm really glad you're here. ClassicChristian247.com.

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1: 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If you didn't know who they were, as is the case for me, they used to be known as Casting Pearls. And their guitarist was a guitarist with the band Newsboys before that. They got some radio play back in the day. 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

0: 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They say it peaked at 154 on the Billboard 200. Am I reading that right? Yeah. Michael Boggs in the group back in the day. Michael's still putting out some incredible music. Go look him up on Shut Your Facebook. You'll like his stuff. He's got a great sound. 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

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It is time to open up the Word of God. We're in the book of Luke, reading about the life of John the Baptist now, at verse 7 of chapter 3. It says, "So he was saying to the crowds who were going out to be baptized by him, 'You brood of vipers, who warned you to flee from the wrath to come? Therefore bear fruits in keeping with repentance, and do not begin to say to yourselves, "We have Abraham for our father." For I say to you that from these stones God is able to raise up children to Abraham. But indeed the axe is already laid at the root of the trees. Therefore every tree that does not bear good fruit is cut down and thrown into the fire." Man, what powerful words. Here's Billy Sprague, Mike at the mic.

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1: 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That song came out, what, about a year ago? Year and a half or something like that? I don't know. That is Brian Duncan. Fire Flight on the other side of a short break. Thank you so much for being here. I'm Mike Schlody. This is Mike at the Mic, hanging out with the best listeners in the world. 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

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Hello, Mike Schlody in the Voice Hanger studio on a ridge in the Ozarks with Cooper, the Copper Canine. He's with me again today. He loves it in here. He just loves being at work with me. He really does. He is jumping up on me. Well, I don't let him do that, but he gets excited enough to jump up on me. As soon as I step out of my house to come out this direction to go to work, man, he's excited. Are you excited to be with me, too? Maybe not in the same way. And again, please don't jump up on me. Groom Tree coming up this hour. Also, Whiteheart and Joe English, Crystal Myers, Michael O'Brien. And here's a band called Lucerne Blue. Monday in Vegas, ClassicChristian247.com.

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1: 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A song from the early 90s. It's the title track, by the way. Oh, what else was on there? Come Into This House, featuring Commissioned. Satan Bite the Dust. Our Turn Now, featuring Petra. Did you own that album? I did not. I did not have that one. Sonic Flood coming up next. 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
1: 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In the book of Luke, reading God's word one book at a time, one chapter at a time, one verse at a time. Learning about the life of John the Baptizer. He wasn't a denominational Baptist, but he did baptize a lot of people. Verse 10 now, and the crowds were questioning him, saying, "Then what should we do?" You got to read before that to know why they responded that way. And he would answer and say to them, "The man who has two tunics is to share with him who has none. And he who has food is to do likewise." And tax collectors also came to be baptized. And they said to him, "Teacher, what should we do?" And he said to them, "Collect no more than what you've been ordered to." And soldiers were also questioning him, saying, "What should we also do?" And he said to them, "Do not take money from anyone by force or extort anyone, and be content with your wages." We'll continue that story in about an hour. 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
1: 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Mark Gershmel, a writer. Billy Smiley, one of the writers. Gordon Kennedy, also. And Tommy Sims. And produced by Brown Bannister back in 1989. And it's from the album Freedom. Michael O'Brien coming up next. ClassicChristian247.com.
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Well, we have somehow made it to the third hour. It's a tiny bit after 12 o'clock Central Time, USA. Mike Schlody in the Voice Hangers studio on a ridge in the Ozarks, side by side with Rebecca St. James.

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1: 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The Waiting, as Robo Voice said. That's the name of the group. Hey, Robo Voice checks in at the end of each and every tune to let us know who it is and what the name of the song is. Good job, Robo. Well done. We're going to take a little break. We'll come back, play some music from Michael W. Smith, and we'll get back into the Word of God. Hey, if you want to, open up your Bible app or your actual paper Bible, even better, to Luke chapter 3. I will see you there.
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1: 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Mike at the mic. Verse 15 of Luke chapter 3, as John the Baptist is out ministering before the arrival, the public arrival of Jesus and his ministry. Verse 15 says, Now while the people were in a state of expectation, and all were reasoning in their hearts about John as to whether he was the Christ, John answered, saying to them all, as for me, I baptize you with water. But one is coming who is mightier than I, and I am not fit to untie the strap of his sandals. He will baptize you with the Holy Spirit and fire. His winnowing fork is in his hand to thoroughly clear his threshing floor and to gather the wheat into his barn. But he will burn up the chaff with unquenchable fire. Imagine hearing John the Baptist say that as you're longing for your Messiah. Here's Kim Boyce, Mike at the mic.

0: 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I am really, really, really looking forward to some of the fall temperatures coming. I know we got another month before things regularly begin to cool down, but man, we got teased last weekend with a nice cool day, and I was drinking it up.
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1: 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Ladies and gentlemen, I gotta let you go for another day. Keep it tuned right here if you like the music that defined your generation. Well, you found it. It's all in the name, and from the USA to every nation that'll have us, we've got the music. And we're super glad to be the guys, co-founder Doug and myself, who have put this together so that you can enjoy these hits, these classics, once again. Thank you very much for listening. Tell your friends that you found us. And if God allows, I will see you tomorrow. 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I love you.

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4: Have you ever been through a season of life where one bad thing happened after another? 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
4: David had his fair share of troubles. Just like you and me, he knew what darkness felt like. He knew what despair felt like. He even knew what rock bottom felt like. In the midst of his pain and suffering, David learned an important lesson about joy. He learned that joy comes from God. My friend, when one bad thing happens after another, the joy of the Lord is with us and in us because of the goodness of God. Remember this verse from Psalm 30. It reminds us, weeping may last through the night, but joy

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2: A man in white healed my ankle last night.
3: Cast yourself in. 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In their flight, Nabil severely sprained his ankle. And now in their new home, Greg, a Jesus follower and physical therapist, was helping Nabil recover. One evening, Greg called to schedule a visit. Nabil answered,
2: "Greg, a man in white came to me in a dream and healed my ankle."
3: And there was more. In the dream, the man told Nabil he would heal his one-year-old crippled son.
2: "Greg, when I woke, my ankle was healed and my son began crawling and speaking for the first time."
3: Greg said, "I'm coming tomorrow with a gift." When Greg arrived, Nabil was ecstatic. "The man in white came to me last night and said a great sign would be coming to me. Greg, what is the sign?" Greg pointed to the gift he'd brought, a Bible. "Nabil, Jesus is the great sign. Let's read about him. Jesus is already working in the Muslim world. Get in on what he's doing. FrontiersUSA.org.
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1: 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I am from North Georgia. 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
4: This is David Huff. David and the Giants were in Pennsylvania, and there was a young lady that gave her heart to God, and it was because of a song that she'd heard on the radio that we played there that night that she gave her life to God. She'd already written a suicide note saying she was taking her life, but she gave her life that night to the Lord Jesus Christ. 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
3: 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He learned that joy comes from God. 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
1: 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I'm so thankful there's a station like ClassicChristian247.com playing the classic Christian music that defined our generation and continues to point people towards the hope of Jesus. Hey, guys, keep cranking them up.

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5: 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In their flight, Nabil severely sprained his ankle. 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Nabil answered.
4: Greg, a man in white came to me in a dream and healed my ankle.
5: And there was more. In the dream, the man told Nabil he would heal his one-year-old crippled son.
4: Greg, when I woke, my ankle was healed and my son began crawling and speaking for the first time.
5: Greg said, I'm coming tomorrow with a gift. When Greg arrived, Nabil was ecstatic. The man in white came to me last night and said a great sign would be coming to me. Greg, what is the sign? Greg pointed to the gift he'd brought, a Bible. Nabil, Jesus is the great sign. Let's read about him. Jesus is already working in the Muslim world. 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
1: 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I was raised on Christian music. Every chance I get, I am reminiscing on classic Christian 24/7.

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0: Amen, Grandpa, preach it.
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0: Philistines tried to jump me. 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
1: Shadrach, Meshach, and Abednego says we knew him in a fiery furnace. Jonah said, man, he gave me a second chance. Daniel cried out, I knew him in a hungry den of lions. The Holy Ghost hit King David, he just started to dance. Lazarus got so excited, he shouted, hey, I knew him too. Moses put down his stick, said, hey, who's the new kid? Needless to say, the room got real quiet when Lazarus said, but I knew him in a way that y'all never did. See, man, I walked with him and talked with him. I saw how his teachings awed the crowds. Those famous tears of compassion, I could actually see. Man, he used to come over to my house after church, and my sisters would make him dinner. Every month, I even supported his ministry. See, man, I watched him confront the Pharisees. I was there when he fed the 5,000. I heard the people gasp when he healed the lame. You see, man, I remember the littlest things, the things most folks would forget, like the simple, loving way he just called my name. Up at the grave, stone rolled away with a loud voice. Jesus started to say, fellas, it just seemed like yesterday I could hear that man saying my
0: Lazarus.
1: As a matter of fact, it seemed like today I don't
0: Lazarus.
1: Excuse me, brothers, I think I hear him calling now. What?
0: Lazarus.

0: 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This could be our day.
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Mike Schlote in the Voice Hangers studio. Welcome to the show. This is Mike at the mic. We continue playing the music that defined your generation. It's all right here. It's All in the Name. Al Denson and John Gibson coming up. A little group called Hocus Pick as well. And here's Third Day, Get On, Classic Christian, 247.com. Hey, thank you so much for showing up.

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1: 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Man, it is great being with you again today. I am in the Voice Hanger studio, and if you're just waking up out of a cryogenic sleep, it is the sixth day of August in the year of our Lord, 2026. And here we go. These songs are getting even more classic by the minute, so let's keep playing them. 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
1: 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Mike at the mic, reading God's Word, one book at a time, one chapter at a time, one verse at a time. We're in a section that talks about John the Baptist. Verse 18, it says, "So with many other exhortations, he proclaimed the gospel to the people. But when Herod the Tetrarch was reproved by him because of Herodias, his brother's wife, and because of all the wicked things which Herod had done, Herod also added this to them all. He locked John up in prison." We will continue in about an hour. Here's Recess, ClassicChristian247.com.

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1: Super cool name for a band, I think. Mike Schlody in the Voice Hanger Studio with Cooper, the Copper Canine. And music coming up from a band who was produced by the Elefante Brothers. I don't know if it was produced out in California or if it was produced at now the torn down Sound Kitchen Studios in Nashville. I'm not sure, but we're going to play their music soon. Mike at the mic, thank you so much for showing up again today.
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1: 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Francesca. The only girl that I've ever played, the only artist I've ever played with that name. Two or more right before that from the Life in the Diamond Lane album. Super good stuff. Here's Charlie Peacock on Mike at the Mic.

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1: 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It's a little bit after 11 o'clock Central Time, USA. Do you like roller coasters? My son and my daughter sure do. I mean, they love roller coasters. The big ones, the scary ones, the spinny ones, all of them. They love them. 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

0: 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That's coming up too, so hang in there, and we will get back into the Word of God. I'm Mike Schlote, hanging out with the best listeners in the world. 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
1: 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Let's read more from the book of Luke. Just a couple of verses this hour. It won't take long, but it keeps our minds engaged with the words of God. And I love that. It is critical. If we plan on becoming Christ-like, it is impossible without reading his words. Luke chapter 3, verse 21. Now it happened that when all the people were being baptized, Jesus was also baptized. And while he was praying, heaven was opened. And the Holy Spirit descended upon him in bodily form like a dove. And a voice came out of heaven. You are my beloved Son. In you I am well pleased. Oh, what a moment that would have been for anybody near him. Here's Margaret Becker on Mike at the Mike, Classic Christian 24/7.

0: mine.
1: Ruth! That's who it is. 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Margaret Becker right before that with Keep My Mind. 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

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We go back to the year 2008 for that one. The Aware album came out back then. That is, like Robo Voice just said, What Would It Be Like?

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1: 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Welcome to the show. Here's Leslie Phillips with By My Spirit. 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
1: 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Yes, I have been let go before. I'll just share that story with you sometime. 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
1: 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The album came out in 03. That song released in the winter of 2004. So early February, well, mid-February, right around Valentine's Day of 04. 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
1: 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Mike at the mic. Well, let's continue reading Scripture, Luke chapter 3. We have some genealogy to get through. You ready? Verse 23 says, when he began his ministry, Jesus himself was about 30 years of age, being, as was supposed, the son of Joseph, the son of Eli, the son of Matthat, the son of Levi, the son of Melchi, the son of Janai, the son of Joseph, the son of Mattathias, the son of Amos, the son of Nahum, the son of Helsi, the son of Nagai, the son of Maath, the son of Mattathias, the son of Semaine, the son of Josek, the son of Jodah, the son of Joanan, the son of Raisa, the son of Zerubbabel, the son of Shealtiel, the son of Neri, the son of Melchi, the son of Adi, the son of Kosam, the son of Elmadam, the son of Er. We'll continue next time. We'll get back into Scripture. Here's Halo, ClassicChristian247.com.

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1: 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An old analog console at WQFL Studios in Loves Park, Rockford, Illinois. And this was still on the air. Here's Steve Camp. He covers me. Hey, I love you guys. If God allows, I'll see you tomorrow. 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
3: 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He learned that joy comes from God. 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
2: A man in white healed my ankle last night.
3: Cast yourself in. 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In their flight, Nabil severely sprained his ankle. And now in their new home, Greg, a Jesus follower and physical therapist, was helping Nabil recover. One evening, Greg called to schedule a visit. Nabil answered,
2: "Greg, a man in white came to me in a dream and healed my ankle."
3: And there was more. In the dream, the man told Nabil he would heal his one-year-old crippled son.
2: "Greg, when I woke, my ankle was healed and my son began crawling and speaking for the first time."
3: Greg said, "I'm coming tomorrow with a gift." When Greg arrived, Nabil was ecstatic. "The man in white came to me last night and said a great sign would be coming to me. Greg, what is the sign?" Greg pointed to the gift he'd brought, a Bible. "Nabil, Jesus is the great sign. Let's read about him. Jesus is already working in the Muslim world. Get in on what he's doing. FrontiersUSA.org.
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0: shut it down. 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
1: Well, tell me why it's there, dear.
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0: take you on, but take you out by the Spirit and the Word. One by one you'll drop like flies underfoot and in the ground, because greater is he who is in me than the snake I'm staring down. You demon of alcoholism, you'll be the first to go. 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You spirit of infirmity, you ain't welcome here no more. 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I bind the spirit of your song, so now come on! Play that in your temple. Now, Satan, you're next in line. I'm gonna hit you where it hurts, cause I'm tired of you and my family, and I'm tired of you and my church. I'm not my own, I'm bought with a price. I'm a Holy Ghost-filled man, and I'm tolling the bell of your eternal destruction across the land. Cause I represent a whole new breed of Christian of today, and I'm authorized and deputized to blow you clean away. I've got a weapon with two bullets that overcome all sin and crud. One bullet is called the word of my testimony, and the other one's called the blood. Satan, bite the dust. Bite the dust. Well, how do you feel about that, devil?
1: I'm a feeling mighty low.
0: Good.
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1: Hey, this is Barry from the Chicago area. Classic Christian is a favorite of mine. I listen every day. Came into a relationship with Jesus in 1971. Amy Grant played a huge role in my life. Her music, it's just such a joy to hear her again, as well as artists like David Meese, The Archers. I cut my teeth on all those artists. Their music was a soundtrack to my walk with Jesus. So thank you so much for being there.

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